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2: I'm Dan Warren. Our top story, tensions are rising in the Middle East following new maritime threats from Iran. Sharon Chapman has the details.
3: Iran plans to establish an exclusion zone near the Strait of Hormuz, targeting transit vessels. Security official Mohsen Rezaei says the restricted area will stretch into the Persian Gulf. The move follows American strikes on three Iranian oil tankers after Tehran fired ballistic missiles at U.S. warships, raising fresh concerns over international shipping routes.
2: Elsewhere, at least five people are dead and another five injured after a cargo plane overshot a runway in Florida. Sandra Walters has this report.
4: Emergency crews remain at Miami International Airport after an Amazon cargo flight from Puerto Rico overran the runway, crashing into traffic and bursting into flames. Officials confirm five fatalities and several injuries. While operations are gradually resuming, travelers should expect continued flight disruptions as federal investigators examine the wreckage.
2: Meanwhile, U.S. Envoy Steve Witkoff and Jared Kushner are hailing their discussions with leaders in Moscow and Kyiv as constructive and encouraging. Following meetings with both Vladimir Putin and Volodymyr Zelensky, the diplomats expressed confidence that renewed negotiations could lead to a durable peace agreement.
5: We came to see President Putin first. We needed to hear where he stood. We had good, concrete conversation with him, which we advised President Zelensky and his team about. Both sides have to come to a resolution here, and my job and Jared's job together is to bring the parties together, to narrow the issues between them, to create good communication channels, and hopefully we began that process constructively in the last 48 hours, and we're confident that there'll be a good resolution here.
2: Elsewhere, U.S. drivers are facing record-high fuel prices this Labor Day holiday, with gas averaging $4.14 a gallon and diesel reaching an all-time peak. Energy analysts attribute the historic surge to ongoing conflict with Iran and global refining supply constraints. Here in North Carolina, police are encouraging community members to carry Narcan. Michelle Anderson has the details.
6: The Fayetteville Police Department is urging residents to carry the life-saving nasal spray to combat rising opioid overdoses. Officials say fast action with overdose reversal medication can save lives before emergency crews arrive on scene.
2: I'm Dan Warren, and this is Radio Network News.
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10: Now your weather for Sanford and surrounding areas. Today we'll have sunny skies with highs near 85 degrees with an east wind at around 5 to 10 miles per hour. Tonight will be mostly clear with lows at around 62 degrees with an east wind at around 5 miles per hour, becoming calm in the evening. Tuesday will be sunny with a high near 86 degrees with an east wind at around 3 to 6 miles per hour. And for Tuesday night, we'll have mostly clear skies with lows at around 64 degrees. That's your forecast. I'm meteorologist Tricia Cook.

0: John S. I see you've texted in the show. The number is 888-922-7234 because we ask you to. And I'm telling you, some topics, they resonate with the listeners more than others. I don't know why. The whole changing the brake pads, my goodness. I didn't know that the topic about brake pads would have so much mileage for some reason.
1: People
0: had thoughts about it. I said, I'd love to be able to change my own if I had the proper equipment in my garage, but I don't. So,
1: right.
0: I was thinking about floor jacks, and then there's safety concerns. All that to say is people have definite thoughts about it, and here's John with his take on it.
2: Hey, this is John, the commercial driver. I'm just chiming in about the situation with Ashley's brake pads. I didn't think it would be so hard to find somebody to be able to do that. It's quite easy on today's vehicles. So, you know, Brad, maybe you and the boys can give it a shot.
1: Well, and it's not that I can't find someone to do it. I just wasn't sure how, like, low. Some people, like, run their gas really, really low, and then they'll fill it up.
0: Oh, yeah.
1: I don't think it's the same with brake pads. I don't want to get them to the point where they're really low, but my front ones are definitely wearing. And I'm like, at what point do I really need to take it in?
0: And once you hear them start to make that key grinding sound, then it's good, good
1: time to get to that point.
0: Take them in. So, just my thoughts. But what do I know? Hey, thanks for getting in touch. 888-922-7234. Here is some news.
3: The Roundup with Ashley Page.
1: Yeah, it certainly does track that you'll go ahead and think it's okay for me to let my brake pads go pretty far, huh? Isn't that interesting?
0: Well, that's what I might get that to that point. I'm just like, I guess I can hear and probably haven't changed by now.
1: Okay, well, I'll pay more attention, I guess. So a recent survey of U.S. adults reveals the average American's energy dips about 2:48 in the afternoon. 82% admit that they operate on autopilot throughout their daily lives. In fact, we're going to talk about operating on autopilot in a little bit. 40% say just the demands of life. They're missing out on hobbies. They're neglecting their mental health. Their relationships take a hit because they don't get to spend as much time with friends and family. So. Talk about that a little bit. Netflix has unveiled the official trailer of a very interesting reality competition show based on Willy Wonka and the Chocolate Factory. It shows the contestants, they're all enduring all kinds of mayhem. They're being guided through an AI-generated voice of the late Gene Wilder, who famously, obviously, played Willy Wonka in 71. Netflix got permission. They worked with the AI company 11 Labs. The Golden Ticket is what it's called, and it's set to premiere September 23rd. It looks
0: interesting.
1: Interesting. Yeah. And that's your news.

0: Welcome in, everybody. Here it is, the last day of August for 2026.
1: Tomorrow is September 1st.
0: That's absolutely true. Just a scant 4 months from now,
1: right?
0: We'll be turning our calendar pages after today. Anyway, let's talk about today. It's day 243 of the year. There are 122 days left. Who has birthdays? Right at the very top. Violinist Itzhak Perlman is 81 years old.
1: Flight of the Bumblebee. Have you ever watched him play that? It's dizzying.
0: Yeah. Van Morrison, as in Brown Eyed Girl, many other great hits. 81 years old. Richard Gere is 77. Marcia Clark, remember her? Prosecutor?
1: I certainly do.
0: Yeah, 71. Gina Schock, drummer from the Go-Go's, is 69. Debbie Gibson. With all of those teen hits, spent her time touring the malls.
1: Yeah, her is, and what? There was another one, Tiffany.
0: She's now 56 years old.
1: Happy birthday. Wow.
0: Zach Ward is 56, and Chris Tucker is 55. It happened on this date in history. Well, he had his first victim, unfortunately, in 1888. Marianne Nichols was the first victim of Jack the Ripper. In 1887, Thomas Edison patented the kinetoscope, the first movie projector. In 1976, Carolyn Bowes became the first woman to run across Canada when she arrived in Burnaby, B.C. after a 3,841-mile run. In 133 days, she lost 15 pounds and wore out 13 pairs of shoes.
1: Wow. I can only imagine. I would have lost my will to live, too. I don't even want to drive that far.
0: I'm old. Yeah. In 1997, horrible day, I remember where I was, probably many people do, Diana, Princess of Wales, died in that car crash in Paris.
1: Awful.
0: Yeah. In 2009, Walt Disney announced it was acquiring Marvel Entertainment for $4 billion.
1: That's a lot of zeros.
0: I think they've made that back, though.
1: You think?
0: Just a guess. Many times over. Special events for today. Eat Outside Day is today. It's Love Litigating Lawyers Day, Ashley. Look at that.
1: Look at that.
0: How about that?
1: I've already done that once. I want to do it again.
0: You could contribute 33 and a third flowers to him today.
1: Okay.
0: Motorist Consideration Monday, Diatomaceous Earth Day, and Matchmaker Day is today. If you have a birthday and a special event, tell us when yours is. We can celebrate. The number is 888-922-7234.
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0: Honestly, this tends to be more of a roommate issue, I think.
1: Although,
0: for me, it definitely was. But if you live with roommates, you tend to see how long that kitchen can go before someone lays a glove to it and cleans it up.
2: Bunch of marriages like that, too. Yeah. Ask me how
0: some,
2: I know.
0: Some, not all. Some, not all, Ashley.
2: No, of course, I didn't say all.
0: But that's, you know, sometimes the defining tale of the chores that get done or not get done necessarily in a household.
2: Right. Well, they found 40% of homes. They said somebody deliberately leaves stuff around hoping somebody else will deal with it. So a lot of homes do this. They said the kitchen is by far the biggest trouble spot.
0: Mm.
2: Just leaving stuff. And it's hard, like the countertop, because everyone, that's kind of like the place where the backpacks come and the lunch boxes when the kids get home and the mail. And like everything just kind of ends up there or maybe like on the kitchen table.
0: Yeah.
2: And so that is, I mean, that's hard to keep kind of clutter free, but it's going to cause an argument almost all the time that happens when it's just extreme. They said, you know, 68% of households have what they call the drawer of doom, which is like the junk drawer that's gone just sideways.
0: Yeah.
2: So I think most people have the drawer of doom, although I try to keep it organized-ish every once in a while, just empty it completely out.
0: I have tried that. I can count personally myself. I've done this two times in the last, I don't know, couple of years. I have rubber banded all of the markers together, all of the pencils, all the pens, put a little coin thing in there, and I've arranged it at least two times. Do you think it stays that way ever?
2: No.
0: Never.
2: No, but how long? Never. I mean, is it a month? Is it two months? Is it the next day?
0: In a week, it seems just like someone threw a grenade in there. I'm just like, wait a second. I had this clean. I don't get it.
2: So be honest. Are you the kind of person that you're like, oh, I'm just going to leave it there, they'll get it? Or are you the one who's like, I'm always picking this stuff up? We'd love to hear. 888-922-7234.
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0: finding out today's word of the day. Each and every day, that's what we're unveiling. I've checked the list, and I was praying that I hadn't already introduced this word. Mm-hmm. Again, not introduced. I mean, these words have been around for hundreds of years, but maybe you've never heard them. We've certainly heard the word idolatry, right? Well, today's word of the day, I'd love for you to try and spell first, is a noun, and it's idolatry. Idolatry.
1: Idolatry.
0: Yeah. How do you spell idolatry? And we'll discuss what it means momentarily.
2: No spelling music or anything?
0: I think it's

0: easy, I think.
1: Okay. Idiolatry.
0: Yes, that's how you spell the word. Yes, it's Idiolatry. Idiolatry. Boy, is this word apropos in this day and age or what? So, certainly we've heard idolatry. Idiolatry is self-worship.
1: Oh, aren't there a bunch of people in...
0: constant idolatry made every social post unbearable because she was treated like a princess in every one of her outings. This goes part and parcel with what social media is all about.
1: Social media, politics,
0: the idolatry of self-importance, self-aggrandizement, you name it.
1: Oh, yeah.
0: Self-worship gone rampant, I think, is...
1: You think?
0: Just been aided by social media. So I think it's a perfect word for today and for always. But idolatry is self-worship, your word for today.
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2: I'm Dan Warren. Our top story, tensions are rising in the Middle East following new maritime threats from Iran. Sharon Chapman has the details.
3: Iran plans to establish an exclusion zone near the Strait of Hormuz, targeting transit vessels. Security official Mohsen Rezaei says the restricted area will stretch into the Persian Gulf. The move follows American strikes on three Iranian oil tankers after Tehran fired ballistic missiles at U.S. warships, raising fresh concerns over international shipping routes.
2: Elsewhere, at least five people have been killed after an Amazon Prime Air cargo plane overran a runway at Miami International Airport and struck several vehicles. Miami-Dade Sheriff Rosie Cordero-Stutzk outlined the situation at the scene.
4: A cargo plane crashed at Miami International Airport as it overran the runway number 30. It came to rest at a field adjacent to the airport. At this time, we can confirm that we have at least five deceased individuals, and we have multiple individuals that were transported to local hospitals with unknown injuries.
2: Emergency crews faced a complex emergency upon arrival, working to free trapped victims from damaged vehicles and battle an engine fire. Miami-Dade Fire Rescue Chief Ray Jadala detailed the rescue operation.
5: The airplane did strike a couple of vehicles that required a couple of victims that were actually trapped in the vehicles. So a complex extrication with our technical rescue team started to occur. In addition to that, we had a very complex fire engine compartments that were on fire, including a search and rescue of the pilot and co-pilot that were trapped in this aircraft.
2: Elsewhere, U.S. drivers are hitting the road for Labor Day weekend, facing the highest holiday fuel prices on record. Greg Watson has the details.
6: Gas prices have surged to a holiday average of $4.14 per gallon, while diesel has climbed to an all-time peak. Energy analysts attribute the historic spike to ongoing military conflict in the Middle East and severe shipping disruptions through the Strait of Hormuz. Domestically, high summer temperatures and strained refinery capacity are keeping supplies tight, leaving consumers to absorb the extra transportation costs.
2: Here in North Carolina, police are encouraging community members to carry Narcan. Michelle Anderson has the details.
7: The Fayetteville Police Department is urging residents to carry the life-saving nasal spray to combat rising opioid overdoses. Officials say fast action with overdose reversal medication can save lives before emergency crews arrive on scene.
2: I'm Dan Warren, and this is Radio Network News.
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11: Now your weather for Sanford and surrounding areas. Today we'll have sunny skies with highs near 85 degrees with an east wind at around 5 to 10 miles per hour. Tonight will be mostly clear with lows at around 62 degrees with an east wind at around 5 miles per hour becoming calm in the evening. Tuesday will be sunny with a high near 86 degrees with an east wind at around 3 to 6 miles per hour. And for Tuesday night, we'll have mostly clear skies with lows at around 64 degrees. That's your forecast. I'm meteorologist Tricia Cook.

0: Thank you, Wannabe Cowboy. That's what he goes by, and that's how he gets in touch with us at 888-922-7234. Good morning, friends. Wannabe Cowboy here. When I tell my chihuahua, get the monkey, she goes to get the stuffed monkey. So,
1: aww.
0: His dog understands.
1: They know.
0: Yeah, there's a lot of dogs that understand these kinds of, go get the, you know, whatever toy or something like that.
1: But it's very specific. I mean, yeah. I could tell my dog to go get Grover, and she comes back with him every time.
0: Yeah, what's the one, I mean, there's the one dog who can press the buttons to try and, quote, talk to the owner. I've seen that before.
1: Oh, yeah, yeah.
0: And, you know, knows up to like 30 different toys. Go get this one, go with that. And they all know the difference. So very interesting. Mm-hmm. Thanks, Wannabe Cowboy. 888-922-7234 is the text number. Here is news.
2: The Roundup with Ashley Page.
1: Well, it's homework time. Kids bring it home every day, a little bit of something. And if you'd like to get more out of your kids' homework and have them get more out of it, educators suggest that for every 30 minutes of schoolwork, give them a break. And Dr. Sylvia Rim suggests letting the older kids have a 5-minute media break as well. They can check their phones or whatever it is, as long as they get right back to their studies, 5 minutes max. Well, Netflix has unveiled the trailer for Unabomber, a film featuring Jacob Tremblay as Ted Kaczynski, the notorious domestic terrorist. The film explores Kaczynski's transformation from a 16-year-old Harvard prodigy to the infamous Unabomber, focusing on a lot of his issues and the lengthy FBI manhunt led by Agent Joanne Miller, portrayed by Shailene Woodley. The film comes to Netflix September 25th. And that's your news.

0: Well, there's no changing it. There's no getting around it. We do things the exact same way, only on Mondays when it comes to games, and we play them in a certain order. And we always start it off with a quiz where you ask me anything in the world. Ask Brad anything.
1: Yes.
0: Okay.
1: Okay. And I don't want to give too much away yet, but I will give you a hint if you can't get it.
0: Okay.
1: 10% of guys admit that they cannot do this. So 90% can, but a small percentage cannot. You can. I cannot.
0: Snap. That's no. The first thing that came to my mind. Because I can snap, you can't for some reason.
1: Correct.
0: Well. They can't do this. Okay. Is it some skill outside of their own personhood? Like snap, I mean, something outside of snap, whistle, that kind of thing.
1: Yes, it is. And specifically, I picked this because what we've talked about the other day, in fact, even this morning, because you said we got some calls about it. It's not that specific thing, but it's around that thing.
0: Okay, so working on a car somehow.
1: Yes.
0: Okay.
1: It does have to do with a car.
0: 10% say they can't fill their own gas tank.
1: They can't. If 10% of men cannot fill their own gas tank, I'd be shocked.
0: I've seen the aisles of the self-care, so we're almost at that point.
1: No.
0: When they're more worried about exfoliating than... don't get me started. Okay, so it's... I mean, change the battery, change a tire. One
1: Which
0: of those.
1: Which one?
0: Change the tire.
1: It's changing a tire.
0: Okay, yeah.
1: There's a... Especially the younger generation, because right. There is, you know, all the services that can come
2: just,
1: and help do that.
2: Somebody else do it for me. I'll have DoorDash come bring me a smoothie while they're doing it for me.
1: You probably could. You know what? I think you've just spawned a brand new business idea.
0: Yeah. Let me bring you a smoothie while I change your tire. I'm going to be a billionaire.
1: And here's some exfoliation while you're waiting.
0: Let me exfoliate you while I'm... Oh, gosh.
3: Your parents told you to turn it down. We say, turn it up. Central Carolina's classic hits, 105.5 WFJA.

0: Mondays on the show means we do games in order, and we always follow up the quiz with feud. You know how this works. We've polled our listening audience to come up with answers to fill in these blanks. You must match at least one of them. Are you ready? Here we go. Name something that gets more embarrassing the older you get.
1: More embarrassed, like acne?
0: No, I mean, maybe things that come along with advancing in your age, but you're just like...
1: Like things hurt? Body hurts?
0: You know, that's interesting. Not one of them.
1: Okay.
0: There's one, two, three, four, five, six answers. Maybe seven.
1: You can't hear as well?
0: Yeah, I mean, that's one of them.
1: Having to shout? Sure. Okay. Uh-huh.
0: Name a reason someone would leave a Netflix show unfinished.
1: Unfinished. Because something else came up in their life and they had to just pause it for a minute.
0: Sure, there's that. I don't know. I was hesitant about this one, but I'm still going to include it because it's kind of interesting.
1: Okay.
0: Name a celebrity you trust to babysit your kids.
1: None of them, really.
0: Well, yeah. I mean, that was kind of my thought. Two, but some of these answers I was like, okay, yeah, I got it. But some I'm like,
1: I mean, like Julie Andrews is somebody I would leave my children with.
0: Okay, fair enough. That is one of them.
1: I'm not going to leave like Steve-O, you know. I mean, there's some people. Although maybe they could learn some really good life lessons that way.
0: Where'd your eyebrows go? Uncle Steve-O took them. Name something you'd be shocked to find out if a celebrity does themselves.
1: Oh, gosh.
0: I mean...
1: kind of anything.
0: Yeah, exactly.
1: So many things are done for them.
0: Right. But name a thing you'd be shocked.
1: Pay their bills. Don't they have business managers that pay?
0: Yeah,
1: everything?
0: I mean, I'm going to kind of accept that because it's close to one of the answers. Yeah. And then finally, we certainly hope this isn't one of the cases, but name a reason a podcast episode would make you want to turn it off early.
1: They started getting political.
0: Okay, let's check all of your answers. Name something that gets more embarrassing the older you get. Crying at commercials is, I mean, near the top.
1: Oh,
0: yeah.
1: Really?
0: Doesn't apply to you
1: because not apply
0: you
1: to
0: never
1: me.
0: You have no emotions at all. But forgetting names, okay.
1: Oh, I've been doing that since I'm 20.
0: Right. Falling asleep in public, I don't get embarrassed by it. I'm just like, hey, what are you going to do?
1: Do you fall asleep in public?
0: I have maybe once or twice. Sure.
1: Wow.
0: Getting winded easily.
1: Okay.
0: Asking what a lot. That was the listening hearing.
1: Okay.
0: Thing
1: yeah.
0: Talking about not knowing slang. Believe me, I have no fears about not knowing the slang.
1: Yeah, that get embarrassed about that? Okay.
0: Yeah. Name a reason someone would leave a Netflix show unfinished. It got boring is the number one answer.
1: Mm.
0: Someone spoiled it. It's possible. Too many episodes. I agree.
1: That's true. But don't you know that before you start watching it? You can tell how many episodes something is.
0: And and that's off. First of all, if I see something that's appealing that I've never heard of and I see it's an episodic, I'm usually out. I'm just like, I don't want to sit.
1: What if it's just like six episodes?
0: Nah, it's still too much. I just want a movie.
1: Really?
0: I just want a quick, you know,
1: okay,
0: up to 2 hours and be done. And that's it. They started a new show, too sad or too heavy. And they forgot to finish it. They got sidetracked.
1: How do you forget to finish it?
0: Because life comes, like you said.
1: Yeah,
0: just
1: I guess.
0: Interrupts. Name a celebrity you'd trust to babysit your kids. I kind of like
1: That's
0: your
1: a
0: answer.
1: Tough one.
0: But again, this was a poll taken a while ago. Who's their number one answer?
1: I would have put Dolly Parton on that list,
0: Dolly
1: too.
0: Dolly Parton is number one.
1: Okay. I would have put Dolly
0: Parton
1: and Juliet. Yeah, for sure.
0: Keanu Reeves made the list.
1: He did?
0: Yeah.
1: Okay.
0: Julie Andrews, Mr. Rogers, if he were still alive.
1: Oh, of course, yeah.
0: And I don't get this one. Ryan Reynolds?
1: Huh.
0: Really?
1: Huh. Well, I mean, I could kind of. He seems responsible-ish.
0: Yeah, sure. Okay. Name something you'd be shocked to find out if a celebrity does their own selves. Their own taxes is number one, so business-related.
1: All right.
0: Yeah.
1: Well, regular people don't do their own tax. I mean, for the most part, except for you.
0: Well,
1: and you even don't do your own taxes.
0: I do all of the work for my account, and then just say, "Here, you put all the numbers in." But I do all the hard stuff, collating all the receipts and getting a spreadsheet done and all that. I'm just like, what am I doing?
1: Why am I paying you?
0: Yeah, grocery shopping, cleaning their house, driving themselves, answering their own DMs or emails, and then cooking dinner. Do you imagine?
1: I want to be a celebrity. Man, it sounds like they got the life of Riley right there.
0: Name a reason a podcast episode would make you turn it off early. Too much rambling. The guest was annoying. Too many ads. Political. Gets political. Audio quality was bad, or they lost the plot or the topic of it. And there you go. That's a
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0: Couldn't we all use a little more good news? Absolutely is the answer. And that's what we endeavor to do on this show. Mm-hmm. There's plenty. Look, there's not a bit of news that I don't see, that you don't see.
1: Right.
0: That goes on in the real world every single day. I consume the news media. That's part of my job for another reason. But
1: right.
0: We don't talk about any of that on this show.
1: No.
0: At all.
1: No. In fact, it's actually hard to find good stories because that's what a lot of our show prep is just filled with the other stuff.
0: Yeah. So you can find anywhere else in the world to listen to what is you want to listen to. But this is the show that endeavors to not do any of that. So we bring you good news whenever possible, feel good stories, upbeat, fun, happy stuff whenever possible. Yes. This is one of them.
1: So this one is just adorable. Have you heard about Sue the Construction Kitty?
0: No.
1: Okay, so this is adorable. There was this little teeny tiny kitten, these guys, these big, you know, construction guys going to work, and they just hear meow.
0: Right.
1: Meow, and they're like, what is this? And they realize that this little itty bitty tiny kitten is stuck inside this big machinery, this like excavator thing. And they were like, well, we got to get it out. So they figured out a way to get the little meow meow out of there.
0: Yeah.
1: And they hear the little cries, and they took it to, they took it to a little foster place because, I mean, it was like a little baby. It still needed to be, like, hand-fed. So the foster family, they get it back to health. They get it. And they said, well, do you guys want this cat? We're just fostering it. And they're like, sure, I guess. Wow. So these big guys come back. They get the little teeny tiny kitty. They named her Sue because the piece of machinery she was stuck in was called a Komatsu excavator.
0: Yeah.
1: So her name is Sue. Well, the construction company thought it was so adorable. They've got this little pint-sized little worker now. They got her a little hat, a little safety hat.
0: I see the picture here.
1: And a little safety vest. And it's these big, burly construction guys with a little teeny tiny cat. And so one of the construction guys adopted Sue. And if you have, and she's gone viral now.
0: Yeah.
1: She's absolutely have her, they have her clock in.
0: Yeah.
1: She's part of the team now. So if you haven't had a chance to see Sue the Construction Kitty.
0: Yeah. Can't we use more stories like Sue the Construction Kitten in the world?
1: Yes.
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2: I'm Dan Warren. Our top story, federal investigators are searching for answers after a deadly cargo plane crash in Miami. Jennifer King has the details.
3: Federal investigators are trying to determine what caused an Amazon cargo jet to barrel off the end of a runway and plow across the road as it landed at Miami International Airport just before 2 p.m. Sunday. Miami-Dade County Sheriff Rosie Cordero Stutz.
4: We have at least 5 deceased individuals. And we have multiple individuals that were transported to local hospitals.
3: Some 200 emergency personnel responded. The plane was largely intact but caught fire.
5: The airplane did strike a couple of vehicles.
3: Fire Chief Ray Jadala.
5: So a complex extrication with our technical rescue team started to occur. In addition to that, we had a very complex fire. Engine compartments that were on fire, including a search and rescue of the pilot and co-pilot that were trapped in this aircraft.
3: The 32-year-old plane, a Boeing 767, was converted to a cargo plane in 2015 and had been operated by 21 Air, a cargo carrier based in North Carolina. I'm Jennifer King.
2: Meanwhile, tensions continue to escalate in the Middle East following conflicting reports of a military strike in the Strait of Hormuz. Sharon Chapman has this report.
6: Iranian state media claims the country's forces struck an uncrewed American military vessel attempting to enter the critical waterway. However, U.S. Central Command strongly denies the claim, calling the report a total lie. The dispute comes just one day after American forces targeted 3 Iranian oil tankers in response to missile attacks against Navy warships. Maritime security remains on high alert as both nations exchange military strikes along key oil transit routes.
2: Elsewhere, security concerns are rising in Ohio following a campaign trail disturbance. Levi Williams has this report.
7: Authorities in Ohio have arrested an armed man accused of charging toward Democratic gubernatorial nominee Amy Acton at the Canfield Fair. Officials say 38-year-old Patrick Havas aggressively pushed through a crowd, injuring 2 people before being tackled by security troopers. Acton was uninjured, and political leaders from both parties have strongly condemned the act.
2: Here in North Carolina, police are encouraging community members to carry Narcan. Michelle Anderson has the details.
8: The Fayetteville Police Department is urging residents to carry the life-saving nasal spray to combat rising opioid overdoses. Officials say fast action with overdose reversal medication can save lives before emergency crews arrive on scene.
2: I'm Dan Warren, and this is Radio Network News.
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12: Midway Tire and Auto, keeping you safely on the road, rain or shine. Today we'll have sunny skies with highs near 85 degrees with an east wind at around 5 to 10 miles per hour. Tonight will be mostly clear with lows at around 62 degrees, with an east wind at around 5 miles per hour, becoming calm in the evening. Tuesday will be sunny with a high near 86 degrees, with an east wind at around 3 to 6 miles per hour. And for Tuesday night, we'll have mostly clear skies with lows at around 64 degrees. That's your forecast. I'm meteorologist Tricia Cook.
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0: Grant, plenty of things to say from Grant. He's always listening to the podcast and texting in at 888-922-7234. Some of the topics he felt he wanted to address. Mm-hmm. He goes, I'm sorry that you're sick. That's no good. But I have to say, I do like it that you're in the studio powering forward. He likes that attitude. Mm-hmm. Grant, sometimes you have no choice. Well,
1: we don't have a choice, Grant.
0: Yeah.
1: He'd have been on his couch about 4 days ago
0: and
1: wouldn't have gotten up.
0: Saddle up and go, okay, I guess nobody else is going to do it. Here I go.
1: We could get one of the sales guys to come in. What do you think about that? No?
0: I've heard the not sales so guys try to do a show before.
1: I've heard them try to do a sales pitch before, so.
0: That's all I need to say. Also, when we go up into the woods, he says, see that mm-hmm. presumptive close? I like the way he's doing it.
1: Yeah, he did.
0: I will heal Ashley of her snake fear.
1: No, he won't.
0: Oh, yeah. So she will learn to appreciate them as a delicious lunchtime delicacy. Finding a snake in the woods is a joyous occasion and a delight to the palate. So remember,
1: I can't unhear that, Grant.
0: Well,
1: Ew. Remember,
0: this is the guy that made his own jerky, too.
1: I know.
0: Out of
1: a snake?
0: Well, various critters.
1: Okay.
0: He uses a lot of pepper on his, so. I'm looking forward to our time in the woods, all three of us. This ought to be interesting. Let's see how it goes.
1: You guys both have a mouse in your pocket?
0: Nope.
1: I'm not going.
0: It's a mouse named Ashley, and she's sitting right there. Anyway, thanks for getting in touch. The number is 888-922-7234. Here is some news.
2: The Roundup with Ashley Page.
1: Well, a recent survey of U.S. adults reveals the average American's energy dips about 2:48 p.m. 82% say we're just on autopilot throughout the day. In fact, we're going to talk about that in a minute. 40% of respondents say it just forces us to miss out on hobbies, neglect mental health, and relationships take a hit too. 27% say they lose time with family and friends because their schedules are just so packed. Well, Pendulum stars Joseph Gordon-Levitt as one half of a couple who attends a new age retreat in New Mexico seeking healing after a traumatic event. As the story unfolds, he becomes wary of the retreat's enigmatic leader, while his wife, played by Phoebe Dynevor, is drawn in. Jackie Weaver and Norman Reedus also star, comes to theaters January 1st. And that's your news.
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0: you brought us a couple of stories about being on autopilot. Now, I know very well what this means because I've done this on occasion. Mm-hmm. Specifically, when getting up and getting ready for school, it was the exact same routine every single day. And so right. I fell into this just autopilot of doing everything. And then a couple of times, I'm showering, getting out, getting, you know, about to get dressed, go have my breakfast, then realize it's still dark. And I was like, what's going on? I realized it was midnight. So I just awakened for whatever reason and just thought, all right, well, it's time to start again and just, you know, began the routine. Okay. So that's true autopilot.
1: Yeah, I've done that before, but not in the middle of the night. Yeah. You know, if I look at the clock and it says 12:30, you know, but I have done it like on a Saturday. You get up, you pour yourself, you know, your breakfast, right. whatever. And then all of a sudden you're like, man, I'm going back to bed. Mm-hmm. But they said 82% of Americans are on autopilot at some point. But I find that sometimes in the car. Like, I'll drive home from work, and I'm like, I don't remember getting home. Like, I knew I was in the car.
0: Oh, yes.
1: But I just didn't pay one iota of attention, which kind of then is scary.
0: Yes.
1: And makes me go, oh, I gotta make sure I'm paying attention.
0: Yeah, absolutely. Yeah. It's kind of a version of white line fever where you're just so entranced by the routine of the rhythm of the driving and the route and all of that. You're just like,
1: right.
0: How did I get home? I don't remember.
1: And with you being sick right now, don't you feel like you're kind of more on autopilot these last few days?
0: Nope. I am hyper keen and aware right now. Nothing's getting by me on autopilot.
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Well, if you're spending time meal planning and packing lunches and the food either comes back uneaten or it's somebody else's lunch your kid brought home, do you end up changing the meal plan?

0: Well, it's not only homework time, like you had mentioned.
1: Right.
0: Which, by the way, sitting around the kitchen table helping my seventh grader with pre-algebra, it's pretty fascinating because I'm now at the point like, yeah, bring it on.
1: Yeah, you're like math all of a sudden.
0: I was not at that point when I was a student.
1: Exactly.
0: But math, finally, it makes sense now. I'm like, okay, let's tackle this. So
1: okay.
0: But there's that, but there's also the prep in the morning of getting the lunches and all that stuff.
1: Right. Which, and I mean, you can food prep a little bit in advance for a few days on certain things, but then, so how do you feel when you spend the time, and I don't know if you do this, but I used to do kind of like a meal prep for school lunches so I could knock a bunch of stuff out. But how do you feel when you spend all that time and all that effort making sure that what you're putting in there is going to be healthy and a good thing, good choices, and it comes back either uneaten or it comes back with, they clearly have swapped food with somebody because you're like, I didn't pack them that. Do you start to then go, you know, I'm not going to put this much effort into all the stuff I'm packing for them?
0: That's often the case, is that you'll unpack it at the end of the day going, huh, no sandwich, huh, for a few days, and you're like, well, then either you can make your lunch or you're not getting a sandwich, or something along those lines, is like there has to be some form of consequence involved. And I think we even heard story of like, oh, yeah, our son enjoyed your son's salad. We're like,
1: yeah, huh? Right.
0: That wasn't supposed to be the case. And I was like, oh, is there Andy Dufresne bartering going on? I mean, what's
1: all the time? I can't remember a school lunch program either when I was in school or when my kids were in school. We used to bring home stuff all the time that wasn't ours and swap and share. And you said you had a guy that used to bring a full can of Pringles every day.
0: Yeah, he did. And I was just grateful he could share it with me. But yeah, it was like a full can. Wow.
1: So if you guys spend all this time meal planning and meal prepping and trying to make something good and healthy and whatever, and stuff comes back, do you change your meal plan and go, well, if they're going to eat a peanut butter or whatever, I know you can't do peanut butter in school anymore, but whatever you can eat, do you think, I'm just modify it and make that for him or for them instead? Or are you like, no, let them make their own meals?
0: 888-922-7234.
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0: Well, let's put it this way, and it's a pretty simple answer to the question, because you asked it off the air. But the question is, do you consider pets part of the family? So before you even form an answer, put it this way. If there was a fire coming and you had to exit the house, what are you taking with you? Okay, if pet is one of the answers, then yeah, the pet is part of the family.
1: Absolutely. I know that technically, legally, they're considered property, but they're your I think they're your family.
0: Yeah. So other than hard drives and pictures and stuff like that, you're going to take a pet, of course.
1: Right. No. So in an emergency situation. But what if, like, you've got plans, you got to go have lunch with a friend, you really don't want to go. Will you cancel those plans to stay home with your dog or your cat?
0: Oh, no. No, I'm not that far out. No.
1: Okay. Not that far out.
0: Look, we still treat him like a pet, but we obviously do love him. But I'm just talking about, you know, I've said many times, we don't need to be bringing our pet everywhere in the universe, people.
1: Right.
0: Going to the home improvement store and the restaurants and the grocery. I'm just like, if it's not a service animal, leave the pet at home.
1: Well, 70% of U.S. pet owners said they would cancel plans just to stay at home with their dog or their cat instead. They're like, you know, I think I like my animals more than I like people.
0: Okay. Even for this introvert, that's a bit too far, I think.
1: Is it?
0: Yeah.
1: Okay. Because we definitely tend to pamper our pets. A quarter of us are serving them home-cooked meals. My friend Mary used to actually make chicken breast every single day for her dogs. Her poor husband, poor Gene, would be like, "Wow, is that for dinner?" And she's like, "Those are for the dogs."
0: Wow, way to go, poor Gene, to get any chicken.
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2: I'm Dan Warren. Our top story, federal investigators are searching for answers after a deadly cargo plane crash in Miami. Jennifer King has the details.
3: Federal investigators are trying to determine what caused an Amazon cargo jet to barrel off the end of a runway and plow across the road as it landed at Miami International Airport just before 2 p.m. Sunday. Miami-Dade County Sheriff Rosie Cordero Stutz.
4: We have at least five deceased individuals, and we have multiple individuals that were transported to local hospitals.
3: Some 200 emergency personnel responded. The plane was largely intact but caught fire.
5: The airplane did strike a couple of vehicles.
3: Fire Chief Ray Jadala.
5: So a complex extrication with our technical rescue team started to occur. In addition to that, we had a very complex fire. Engine compartments that were on fire, including a search and rescue of the pilot and co-pilot that were trapped in this aircraft.
3: The 32-year-old plane, a Boeing 767, was converted to a cargo plane in 2015 and had been operated by 21 Air, a cargo carrier based in North Carolina. I'm Jennifer King.
2: Meanwhile, tensions continue to escalate in the Middle East following conflicting reports of a military strike in the Strait of Hormuz. Sharon Chapman has this report.
6: Iranian state media claims the country's forces struck an uncrewed American military vessel attempting to enter the critical waterway. However, U.S. Central Command strongly denies the claim, calling the report a total lie. The dispute comes just one day after American forces targeted three Iranian oil tankers in response to missile attacks against Navy warships. Maritime security remains on high alert as both nations exchange military strikes along key oil transit routes.
2: Elsewhere, U.S. drivers are hitting the road for Labor Day weekend, facing the highest holiday fuel prices on record. Greg Watson has the details.
7: Gas prices have surged to a holiday average of $4.14 per gallon, while diesel has climbed to an all-time peak. Energy analysts attribute the historic spike to ongoing military conflict in the Middle East and severe shipping disruptions through the Strait of Hormuz. Domestically, high summer temperatures and strained refinery capacity are keeping supplies tight, leaving consumers to absorb the extra transportation costs.
2: Here in North Carolina, police are encouraging community members to carry Narcan. Michelle Anderson has the details.
8: The Fayetteville Police Department is urging residents to carry the life-saving nasal spray to combat rising opioid overdoses. Officials say fast action with overdose reversal medication can save lives before emergency crews arrive on scene.
2: I'm Dan Warren, and this is Radio Network News.
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12: Midway Tire and Auto, keeping you safely on the road, rain or shine. Today we'll have sunny skies with highs near 85 degrees with an east wind at around 5 to 10 miles per hour. Tonight will be mostly clear with lows at around 62 degrees with an east wind at around 5 miles per hour, becoming calm in the evening. Tuesday will be sunny with a high near 86 degrees with an east wind at around 3 to 6 miles per hour. And for Tuesday night, we'll have mostly clear skies with lows at around 64 degrees. That's your forecast. I'm meteorologist Tricia Cook.

0: You're welcome. One of our listeners who remains innominate. I still don't see a name in any of the texts in the thread.
1: They don't want to let anybody else know they listen. It's a big secret.
0: Pretty much, yeah. They don't want to identify themselves on air. Nice Blazing Saddles reference, they say.
1: What?
0: Well, because I was saying I extend a laurel and hearty handshake to you, the listening audience. And so they picked up on that. So that, I mean, those will slip out in a lot of circumstances.
1: Yes.
0: If there's any formal affair, that almost always will make an appearance. Yeah. And either you get it or you don't, and that's fine. So.
1: Yeah, I saw a guy the other day in the grocery store. He had a shirt on that said, "You're killing me, Smalls." I'm like, best shirt ever. Yeah. And there was a girl, probably, I don't know, 20 or 22. And she turned around. She's like, "What movie is that from?"
0: Yeah.
1: I'm like, "What movie is that from?"
0: Yeah, there's a lot of that. All right. Well, thanks for picking up on the references. 888-922-7234. Here's news.
2: The Roundup with Ashley Page.
1: Well, it's homework time. And if you want your kids to get more out of their homework, educators say that for every 30 minutes of work, give them a break. Dr. Sylvia Rim suggests letting the older kids have a 5-minute media break so they can check their phones, but then right back to the studies, right when that's done. Leah Remini is going to be joining the upcoming 16th season of The Real Housewives of Beverly Hills. No word yet on if she's going to be a full-time cast member or just a friend of, because she doesn't really seem to be connected to anybody on the cast, which includes Kyle Richards, Sutton Strack, Dorit Kemsley, and Rachel Zoe. And that's your news.
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0: Long live the king, I say. Some will say the king is dead. I say, oh, no. Long live the king. And I'm talking about good old greenbacks. Cash. Dead presidents.
1: Mm-hmm.
0: The green money that you, Soupy Sales once told all the kids, go creep in your mom and dad's room and pull out those pieces of paper that have pictures of men on them. They're little green horizontal ones. Send that to me. And they did. Cash, I think it still goes a long way in this world.
1: Yeah.
0: I understand.
1: There's a lot of places that don't take it now.
0: Which, don't get me started on that. It's still federal currency. It should still be accepted everywhere. If you're running retail or any establishment, it should, under the law, legally be accepted. But, like you said, some are, cash, we couldn't possibly deal with dirty cash.
1: Well, and it's not just that. I understand that there's also safety concerns with the employees in cash. I mean, I kind of get both sides of it. If you've ever had employees take money out to go make a deposit or whatever, I definitely understand both sides of that. But 42% of Americans say they have not made, in the last week, they have not made one purchase that included cash. Everything that they've made has been on a debit card or a credit card, which is up substantially. And I thought, how much cash do you have, like in your wallet right
0: well,
1: now?
0: None now, because my wife just took it for whatever reason to pay for something for my son's school. She goes, hey, do you have any cash? I was like, I might. And so whatever it was flew out to pay for something. I don't know what it was.
1: Okay.
0: But I try to have cash. I just feel... Look, I could use a card, but I just like having it for some reason.
1: Okay, so knowing that you don't have any cash, is that something that's like now on your list? Like, okay, well, I got to add that to my errands on the way home from the station. I got to make a stop so I have something.
0: It won't be a special stop, but if I make a bank swing by at some point this week, which I will, then yeah, I'll have some. Sure.
1: Well, there's ATMs everywhere as long as
0: I don't like to use ATMs that aren't bank specific. I just like the bank specific ones.
1: Okay. All right. They said 32% of Americans say they either rarely or never carry cash on them. And I have a little bit of, I think I probably have less than $10 on me because I don't use a lot of cash unless I know I'm going someplace that is specifically where I'll have to have it.
0: But
1: I tend to be more the debit person.
0: Yeah. It's the old casino effect. Why do they give you chips? It's because they don't want you to think you're spending real cash. Well,
1: that's
0: guess
1: true.
0: What? You spend real cash, you tend to go, ooh, that was a lot that just went out.
1: Yeah, that hurts.
0: When it's fake pretend numbers just flying, oh, that's fine, I could just la la la la la. No, it tends to make a difference. So
1: according to this, cash is no longer king, but in your world, for you guys, 888-922-7234, is cash still king?
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0: tearing off pages from the trivia calendar next.
1: I could stay awake just to hear.

0: tearing off pages from this trivia calendar. That's what we could do on Mondays. And we do just that. I have at least 7 questions to ask. In what year did Bob Dylan release his iconic album, The Times They Are A-Changin'?
1: Oh, my gosh. 65?
0: Mm-hmm. Ooh. So close.
2: Just a bit outside.
0: Yeah. 1964.
1: Ooh. Yes. Okay.
0: Yeah. And they were a-changin' around that time, yeah. The Norse mythological god Baldur is best known for his dramatic death. How does he die?
1: I've never even heard of him, so I don't know.
0: Okay.
1: Flies too close to the sun. Is this like an Icarus thing?
0: It is not Icarus. No. We've not seen this in the Marvel Universe yet, but the trickster god Loki, who's Thor's half-brother, as we know, the trickster god Loki kills Baldur by hurling mistletoe at him. Mistletoe.
1: Is he allergic to mistletoe?
0: It was the only thing that could kill Baldur. And so he attempted to evade it, and so he dashed out of the way, and that's where we get the phrase Baldur Dash.
1: Oh, look at that.
0: That part I just completely made up, but I'm just seeing if you're paying attention. So,
1: but you could make that up, and I would probably believe you because I know nothing about the Marvel Universe, I care.
0: I've never heard about Baldur either, so I just made that part up. All right, who invented Linux operating system in the early 1990s?
1: Some really smart people.
0: Yeah, and
1: smart.
0: Look, this is a whole nother subcategory within the technological realm of the way I even just pronounced it. But it's Linux.
1: Okay. I have no idea. Some people at a computer lab.
0: Yeah. Finnish software engineer Linus Torvalds.
1: Okay.
0: And some people insist, nope, it's pronounced Linus. And I'm like, okay, but there's an X. And so we tend to pronounce the X, you know, with a X sound on it. So Linux is somehow some people, and then others say it's the same with GIF or GIF.
1: Yeah. Well, the guy who invented it said it's GIF, like the peanut butter.
0: Yeah. Anyway. It's a other platform for many operating systems.
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9: 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And it's safe.

0: fun fact time here on the show, bringing you tidbits of information other than today is the last day of August for 2026. Today is also, I remember this well from having a pool once upon a time, National Diatomaceous Earth Day.
1: Yes, it's one of nature's quiet little wonders, that diatomaceous earth.
0: It is.
1: It's like this soft, chalky, it comes from an ancient algae creature. They're called diatoms. And over time, their fossilized shells built up in these thick layers in the oceans. Today, it's like this, it's like earthy dust, really.
0: Yeah.
1: And it helps like everything. It keeps bugs out of gardens, filters pool water. That's where we used it, was with the pool filter.
0: Yep.
1: Cleans up spills. Farmers use it to protect stored grains. Pet owners, I have a friend who used to put this on her dog for fleas. Food companies rely on it to purify ingredients. In fact, some people actually use it as toothpaste. However, if you see it, you have to make sure that if you're going to put it in your mouth or ingest it, that it's labeled as food grade.
0: Yeah, and it's fascinating to see the pictures of it under a microscope. I mean, these little organisms are so intricate, and you're like, there's no way that's what these are made of. And it is.
1: Wow.
0: It's fascinating.
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2: I'm Dan Warren. Our top story, at least five people have been killed after a cargo plane overran a runway at Miami International Airport. Miami-Dade Sheriff Rosie Cordero Stutt outlined the situation at the scene.
3: A cargo plane crashed at Miami International Airport as it overran the runway number 30. It came to rest at a field adjacent to the airport. At this time, we can confirm that we have at least five deceased individuals, and we have multiple individuals that were transported to local hospitals with unknown injuries.
2: Elsewhere, a Singaporean national faces up to 14 years in prison after pleading guilty in a major cryptocurrency scam. Jennifer King has the details.
4: 22-year-old Malone Lam, an eighth-grade dropout from Singapore, appears in a Washington, D.C. court this Tuesday. He's expected to be the 11th defendant to plead guilty as the ringleader of a staggering $240 million theft of cryptocurrency. Prosecutors say once convicted, sentencing guidelines suggest Lam be given a minimum of 14 years in prison. The co-conspirators, young men in their late teens and early 20s, duped a man identified as Victim 7 into turning over the virtual keys to his crypto holdings in 2024. After laundering the money, they went on a wild spending spree, but they also made costly mistakes. One scammer failed to disguise an IP address where he deposited stolen crypto. Another conspirator's parents were targeted in a failed kidnapping attempt. Jennifer King, Washington.
2: Meanwhile, in Asia, Nepal has held a national day of mourning following catastrophic flash flooding. Karen Chamas has this report.
5: Nepal is holding a day of mourning to remember those killed in the August 26 floods near the bank of the Trishuli River, surrounded by damaged buildings. Buddhist monks prayed for the flood victims in Nepal's Nuwakot district. Just nearby, a Hindu priest held prayers for those who died and were missing. At government offices, flags were lowered and families concluded mourning rituals. The floods have killed more than 1,300 people in Nepal and Tibet and left about 5,000 people missing. Meanwhile, search efforts continued for the missing. Rescuers called into the rubble in hope for an answer. Specialized rescue teams from several countries have been searching through debris and damaged structures. I'm Karen Chamas.
2: Here in North Carolina, a major road project in Raleigh will impact local drivers starting this week. Michelle Anderson has the details.
6: A section of Lake Wheeler Road between Good Street and Umstead Drive is closing to through traffic for 2 years, starting Tuesday. The long-term closure allows crews to install new stormwater infrastructure, roundabouts, and bike lanes.
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10: Now your weather for Sanford and surrounding areas. Today we'll have sunny skies with highs near 85 degrees with an east wind at around 5 to 10 miles per hour. Tonight will be mostly clear with lows at around 62 degrees with an east wind at around 5 miles per hour, becoming calm in the evening. Tuesday will be sunny with a high near 86 degrees with an east wind at around 3 to 6 miles per hour. And for Tuesday night, we'll have mostly clear skies with lows at around 64 degrees. That's your forecast. I'm meteorologist Tricia

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1: I'm Zaria Holloman at the news desk. Our top story. At least five people have been killed after a cargo plane overran a runway at Miami International Airport. Miami-Dade Sheriff Rosie Cordero Stutz outlined the situation at the scene.
2: A cargo plane crashed at Miami International Airport as it overran the runway number 30. It came to rest at a field adjacent to the airport. At this time, we can confirm that we have at least five deceased individuals, and we have multiple individuals that were transported to local hospitals with unknown injuries.
1: Elsewhere, a Singaporean national faces up to 14 years in prison after pleading guilty in a major cryptocurrency scam. Jennifer King has the details.
3: 22-year-old Malone Lam, an eighth-grade dropout from Singapore, appears in a Washington, D.C. court this Tuesday. He's expected to be the 11th defendant to plead guilty as the ringleader of a staggering $240 million theft of cryptocurrency. Prosecutors say once convicted, sentencing guidelines suggest Lam be given a minimum of 14 years in prison. The co-conspirators, young men in their late teens and early 20s, duped a man identified as Victim 7 into turning over the virtual keys to his crypto holdings in 2024. After laundering the money, they went on a wild spending spree, but they also made costly mistakes. One scammer failed to disguise an IP address where he deposited stolen crypto. Another conspirator's parents were targeted in a failed kidnapping attempt. Jennifer King, Washington.
1: Meanwhile, in Asia, Nepal has held a national day of mourning following catastrophic flash flooding. Karen Shamas has this report.
4: Nepal is holding a day of mourning to remember those killed in the August 26 floods near the bank of the Trishuli River, surrounded by damaged buildings. Buddhist monks prayed for the flood victims in Nepal's Nuwakot district. Just nearby, a Hindu priest held prayers for those who died and were missing. At government offices, flags were lowered and families concluded mourning rituals. The floods have killed more than 1,300 people in Nepal and Tibet and left about 5,000 people missing. Meanwhile, search efforts continued for the missing. Rescuers called into the rubble in hope for an answer. Specialized rescue teams from several countries have been searching through debris and damaged structures. I'm Karen Shamas.
1: Here in North Carolina, a major road project in Raleigh will impact local drivers starting this week. A section of Lake Wheeler Road between Good Street and Umstead Drive is closing to traffic for 2 years starting Tuesday. The long-term closure allows crews to install new stormwater infrastructure, roundabouts, and bike lanes. I'm Zaria Holloman, and this is Radio Network News.
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8: 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Today we'll have sunny skies with highs near 85 degrees with an east wind at around 5 to 10 miles per hour. Tonight will be mostly clear with lows at around 62 degrees with an east wind at around 5 miles per hour, becoming calm in the evening. Tuesday will be sunny with a high near 86 degrees with an east wind at around 3 to 6 miles per hour. And for Tuesday night, we'll have mostly clear skies with lows at around 64 degrees. That's your forecast. I'm meteorologist Tricia Cook.

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Monday. It's the most wonderful time of the year. Hi there, it's Pat Gwen. Happy Labor Day. From the Summer of Love, 1969, these are The Doors.

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2: I'm Zaria Holloman at the news desk.
3: Our top story. Federal investigators probe the Amazon cargo jet's fiery runway crash that killed five in Miami. Sharon Chapman reports.
4: An Amazon cargo jet arriving from San Juan overran a Miami runway Sunday afternoon, plowing across a perimeter road and crashing into several vehicles. The fiery wreck killed five people and injured five others. Federal investigators with the NTSB are now looking into whether the aircraft touched down too far down the runway, past the standard 3,000-foot landing zone. A official news conference is set for Monday.
3: Elsewhere, Widow's Bay has dominated an early Emmy ceremony, winning 8 awards for its debut season. Jennifer King has more.
5: The first season of Apple TV's Widow's Bay ran away with 8 Emmy awards at the Television Academy's early weekend ceremony, previously known as the Creative Arts Emmys.
6: There is something about these seafaring towns.
5: It's now pumped up with guest actor awards along with more behind-the-scenes prizes. The late Rob Reiner drew an ovation, winning Best Guest Actor in a Comedy for his work on The Bear. DTF St. Louis won 6 awards in the limited series category, with David Harbour and Linda Cardellini getting their first Emmys. And Bad Bunny won his first career Emmy award for his Super Bowl halftime show. HBO Max's The Pitt won 4 awards, including Ernest Hardin Jr. for Best Guest Actor in a Drama, playing Louis, a likable alcoholic with a tragic backstory. The two-night event will air September 12th on FXX. The primetime Emmys, held on September 14th, will be hosted by Mariska Hargitay, live on NBC and streaming on Peacock. I'm Jennifer King.
3: Meanwhile, King Charles clarifies the status of Prince Harry and his wife Meghan after their return to the UK. Michelle Anderson has the story.
7: King Charles III has authorized a letter clarifying the official UK status of Prince Harry and Meghan Markle following their return. The statement confirms the couple are no longer working royals, will not use Royal Highness titles, and will manage their charity work privately. It also notes their security arrangements fall under the purview of relevant police agencies, with the King issuing the letter to eliminate any remaining public confusion.
3: UNC Chapel Hill head coach Bill Belichick hosts a media briefing Monday following the resignation of general manager Michael Lombardi. Lombardi resigned last week after being placed on administrative leave over an undisclosed HR complaint, though separate internal and legal investigations continue. I'm Zaria Holloman, and this is Radio Network News.
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11: Now your weather for Sanford and surrounding areas. Today we'll have sunny skies with highs near 85 degrees with an east wind at around 5 to 10 miles per hour. Tonight will be mostly clear with lows at around 62 degrees, with an east wind at around 5 miles per hour, becoming calm in the evening. Tuesday will be sunny with a high near 86 degrees, with an east wind at around 3 to 6 miles per hour. And for Tuesday night, we'll have mostly clear skies with lows at around 64 degrees. That's your forecast. I'm meteorologist Tricia Cook.

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2: I'm Zaria Holloman at the news desk. Our top story. Federal investigators probe the Amazon cargo jet's fiery runway crash that killed five in Miami. Sharon Chapman reports.
3: Federal investigators examining why an Amazon cargo jet barreled off a runway at Miami International Airport and into vehicles, killing at least five people, are likely to focus on a crucial moment in the landing, whether the plane touched down too late to stop safely. Investigators will also examine the plane's speed and braking, weather and wind conditions, the aircraft's mechanical condition, and other factors that could have contributed to the deadly overrun. The National Transportation Safety Board has sent a team led by Chairwoman Jennifer Homendy to Miami, where she is expected to give the agency's first briefing on the investigation on Monday.
2: Meanwhile, King Charles clarifies the status of Prince Harry and his wife Meghan after their return to the UK. Michelle Anderson has the story.
4: King Charles III has authorized an official letter clarifying the status of Prince Harry and Meghan Markle following their return to the UK. The statement confirms that the couple are no longer working members of the royal family and will not use the titles His or Her Royal Highness. Additionally, their security arrangements will be handled by relevant police agencies, and their charitable work will proceed in a private capacity. The King released the communication specifically to avoid any public doubt or confusion regarding their official role.
2: And fuel prices are at a record Labor Day high in the U.S. thanks to the Iran war and refinery issues. Mike Hempen reports the latest.
5: The price of gas averages $4.14 a gallon. That's nearly a dollar more than last year and surpasses the previous Labor Day record of $3.82 in 2012. Prices surged after the U.S. and Israel attacked Iran in February, affecting crude oil traffic through the Strait of Hormuz. Experts say geopolitical tensions and refinery issues are driving the increases. I'm Mike Hempen.
2: And former Chicago Bears fullback Matt Sui, who helped lead the team to a 1985 Super Bowl victory, has died at age 68. During his 10-season NFL career, Sui scored the opening touchdown in Super Bowl XX and served as the lead blocker for his close friend Walter Payton. The Bears confirmed his passing on Sunday. In North Carolina, two people died and a third was hospitalized in a serious condition Saturday following a suspected synthetic opioid exposure in Fayetteville. This latest tragedy follows an August warning from local police regarding a dangerous circulating drug supply. Authorities are working with federal partners to track the source while urging residents to carry Narcan and seek help through treatment programs. I'm Zaria Holloman, and this is Radio Network News.
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9: Midway Tire and Auto, keeping you safely on the road, rain or shine. Today we'll have sunny skies with highs near 85 degrees with an east wind at around 5 to 10 miles per hour. Tonight will be mostly clear with lows at around 62 degrees with an east wind at around 5 miles per hour, becoming calm in the evening. Tuesday will be sunny with a high near 86 degrees with an east wind at around 3 to 6 miles per hour. And for Tuesday night, we'll have mostly clear skies with lows at around 64 degrees. That's your forecast. I'm meteorologist Tricia

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0: It's time for the WFJA Yellow Jackets Player Spotlight, brought to you by Heritage Woodworks, proud supporter of Lee County Athletics. 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
2: I'm Zaria Holloman at the news desk. Our top story. The European Union is promising Greenland a stronger partnership following President Donald Trump's threats to take control of the island. Donna Warder reports.
3: During a visit to Greenland's capital Monday, European Commission President Ursula von der Leyen offered $232 million in support to Greenland over the next 2 years to help the island tackle climate change, boost internet connections, and improve hydropower plants, fisheries, and education. The EU has increased its focus on Greenland since President Donald Trump began insisting that the United States should take control of it for security reasons. Greenland Prime Minister Jens Frederik Nielsen.
4: The European Union continues to be not only an important partner for Greenland, but also a loyal and trusted friend. Through these challenging times, your support to us is unfailing.
3: The EU also is earmarking funds for better housing, support to Greenland small businesses, and sustainable tourism. I'm Donna Warder.
2: Meanwhile, King Charles clarifies the status of Prince Harry and his wife Meghan after their return to the UK. Michelle Anderson has the story.
5: King Charles III has authorized an official letter clarifying the status of Prince Harry and Meghan Markle following their return to the UK. The statement confirms that the couple are no longer working members of the royal family and will not use the titles His or Her Royal Highness. Additionally, their security arrangements will be handled by relevant police agencies, and their charitable work will proceed in a private capacity. The king released the communication specifically to avoid any public doubt or confusion regarding their official role.
2: And fuel prices are at a record Labor Day high in the U.S. thanks to the Iran war and refinery issues. Mike Hempen reports the latest.
6: The price of gas averages $4.14 a gallon. That's nearly a dollar more than last year and surpasses the previous Labor Day record of $3.82 in 2012. Prices surged after the U.S. and Israel attacked Iran in February, affecting crude oil traffic through the Strait of Hormuz. Experts say geopolitical tensions and refinery issues are driving the increases. I'm Mike Hempen.
2: In North Carolina, two people died and a third was hospitalized in a serious condition Saturday following a suspected synthetic opioid exposure in Fayetteville. This latest tragedy follows an August warning from local police regarding a dangerous circulating drug supply. Authorities are working with federal partners to track the source while urging residents to carry Narcan and seek help through treatment programs. I'm Zaria Holloman, and this is Radio Network News.
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10: Now your weather for Sanford and surrounding areas. Today we'll have sunny skies with highs near 85 degrees with an east wind at around 5 to 10 miles per hour. Tonight will be mostly clear with lows at around 62 degrees with an east wind at around 5 miles per hour, becoming calm in the evening. Tuesday will be sunny with a high near 86 degrees with an east wind at around 3 to 6 miles per hour. And for Tuesday night, we'll have mostly clear skies with lows at around 64 degrees. That's your forecast. I'm meteorologist Tricia Cook.

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1: I'm Zaria Holloman at the news desk. Our top story. The European Union is promising Greenland a stronger partnership following President Donald Trump's threats to take control of the island. Donna Warder reports.
2: During a visit to Greenland's capital Monday, European Commission President Ursula von der Leyen offered $232 million in support to Greenland over the next 2 years to help the island tackle climate change, boost internet connections, and improve hydropower plants, fisheries, and education. The EU has increased its focus on Greenland since President Donald Trump began insisting that the United States should take control of it for security reasons. Greenland Prime Minister Jens Frederik Nielsen.
3: The European Union continues to be not only an important partner for Greenland, but also a loyal and trusted friend. Through these challenging times, your support to us is unfailing.
2: The EU also is earmarking funds for better housing, support to Greenland small businesses, and sustainable tourism. I'm Donna Warder.
1: Meanwhile, former Chicago Bears fullback Matt Sui, who helped lead the team to a 1985 Super Bowl victory, has died at age 68. Greg Watson reports.
4: Former Chicago Bears fullback Matt Suhey, who cleared the way for Walter Payton and helped capture the 1985 Super Bowl title, has died at age 68. Suhey spent 10 seasons in Chicago, blocking for Payton, serving as the team's second leading rusher during their legendary 15-1 season and scoring the opening touchdown in Super Bowl XX. The Bears confirmed his passing Sunday morning.
1: And fuel prices are at a record Labor Day high in the U.S. thanks to the Iran war and refinery issues. Mike Hempen reports the latest.
5: The price of gas averages $4.14 a gallon. That's nearly a dollar more than last year and surpasses the previous Labor Day record of $3.82 in 2012. Prices surged after the U.S. and Israel attacked Iran in February, affecting crude oil traffic through the Strait of Hormuz. Experts say geopolitical tensions and refinery issues are driving the increases. I'm Mike Hempen.
1: Here in North Carolina, UNC Chapel Hill head coach Bill Belichick held a media briefing on Monday, keeping the focus on Saturday's home opener following general manager Michael Lombardi's resignation. While Belichick did avoid mentioning Lombardi directly, he did acknowledge ongoing investigations and emphasized upholding the program's code of conduct. I'm Zaria Holloman, and this is Radio Network News.
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9: 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Today we'll have sunny skies with highs near 85 degrees with an east wind at around 5 to 10 miles per hour. Tonight will be mostly clear with lows at around 62 degrees with an east wind at around 5 miles per hour, becoming calm in the evening. Tuesday will be sunny with a high near 86 degrees with an east wind at around 3 to 6 miles per hour. And for Tuesday night, we'll have mostly clear skies with lows at around 64 degrees. That's your forecast. I'm meteorologist Tricia Cook.

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1: I'm Zaria Holloman at the news desk. Our top story. The European Union is promising Greenland a stronger partnership following President Donald Trump's threats to take control of the island. Donna Warder reports.
2: During a visit to Greenland's capital Monday, European Commission President Ursula von der Leyen offered $232 million in support to Greenland over the next 2 years to help the island tackle climate change, boost internet connections, and improve hydropower plants, fisheries, and education. The EU has increased its focus on Greenland since President Donald Trump began insisting that the United States should take control of it for security reasons. Greenland Prime Minister Jens Frederik Nielsen.
3: The European Union continues to be not only an important partner for Greenland, but also a loyal and trusted friend. Through these challenging times, your support to us is unfailing.
2: The EU also is earmarking funds for better housing, support to Greenland small businesses, and sustainable tourism. I'm Donna Warder.
1: Meanwhile, midterm elections head into the home stretch as candidates hit Labor Day events. Sharon Chapman reports.
4: Candidates across key battleground states are kicking off the final stretch of election season with Labor Day events at festivals, union halls, and parades. With control of Congress on the line, campaigns in competitive Senate states like Maine, Ohio, Georgia, and Michigan are braced for even tighter, more expensive contests. Democrats are targeting 4 seats to flip the Republican-controlled Senate as a larger wave of voters begins tuning in ahead of the November 3rd general election.
1: And former Chicago Bears fullback Matt Sui, who helped lead the team to a 1985 Super Bowl victory, has died at age 68. Greg Watson reports.
5: Former Chicago Bears fullback Matt Sui, who cleared the way for Walter Payton and helped capture the 1985 Super Bowl title, has died at age 68. Sui spent 10 seasons in Chicago, blocking for Payton, serving as the team's second leading rusher during their legendary 15-1 season, and scoring the opening touchdown in Super Bowl XX. The Bears confirmed his passing Sunday morning.
1: Here in North Carolina, UNC Chapel Hill head coach Bill Belichick held a media briefing on Monday, keeping the focus on Saturday's home opener following general manager Michael Lombardi's resignation. While Belichick did avoid mentioning Lombardi directly, he did acknowledge ongoing investigations and emphasized upholding the program's code of conduct. I'm Zaria Holloman, and this is Radio Network News.
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10: Now your weather for Sanford and surrounding areas. Today we'll have sunny skies with highs near 85 degrees with an east wind at around 5 to 10 miles per hour. Tonight will be mostly clear with lows at around 62 degrees with an east wind at around 5 miles per hour, becoming calm in the evening. Tuesday will be sunny with a high near 86 degrees with an east wind at around 3 to 6 miles per hour. And for Tuesday night, we'll have mostly clear skies with lows at around 64 degrees. That's your forecast. I'm meteorologist Tricia

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0: 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I'm Susie Armstrong. 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
0: 2025 NASCAR O'Reilly Auto Parts Series champion Jesse Love is intent on capturing a second title before leaving Richard Childress Racing for the NASCAR Cup Series and Wood Brothers Racing. The Californian shared that his motivation hinges on the strong bond that is formed between himself and crew chief Danny Stockman Jr.
5: I'm probably closer to my crew chief than I am anybody else right now in this world, with the exception of my immediate family. As much as I want to think that we can continue our friendship as it is right now, it's not going to be possible. We're too obsessed in what our job is that it's going to be really hard to do that. So my biggest source of motivation is to win another championship for him that we can always go back and look on and look at each other like we were dominant together, and also for my whole team.
0: I'm Susie Armstrong. This is NASCAR Today on the Motor Racing Network.
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2: I'm Zaria Holloman at the news desk. Our top story. The European Union is promising Greenland a stronger partnership following President Donald Trump's threats to take control of the island. Donna Warder reports.
3: During a visit to Greenland's capital Monday, European Commission President Ursula von der Leyen offered $232 million in support to Greenland over the next 2 years to help the island tackle climate change, boost internet connections, and improve hydropower plants, fisheries, and education. The EU has increased its focus on Greenland since President Donald Trump began insisting that the United States should take control of it for security reasons. Greenland Prime Minister Jens Frederik Nielsen.
4: The European Union continues to be not only an important partner for Greenland, but also a loyal and trusted friend. Through these challenging times, your support to us is unfailing.
3: The EU also is earmarking funds for better housing, support to Greenland small businesses, and sustainable tourism. I'm Donna Warder.
2: Meanwhile, midterm elections head into the home stretch as candidates hit Labor Day events. Sharon Chapman reports.
5: Candidates across key battleground states are kicking off the final stretch of election season with Labor Day events at festivals, union halls, and parades. With control of Congress on the line, campaigns in competitive Senate states like Maine, Ohio, Georgia, and Michigan are braced for even tighter, more expensive contests. Democrats are targeting 4 seats to flip the Republican-controlled Senate as a larger wave of voters begins tuning in ahead of the November 3rd general election.
2: And a Florida death row inmate is seeking a stay of execution and requests DNA evidence in the 1996 crime. Greg Watson reports.
6: Attorneys have asked the U.S. Supreme Court to stay Thursday's scheduled execution of Florida death row inmate Daniel Conahan Jr. The 72-year-old was sentenced to death for the 1996 kidnapping and murder of Richard Montgomery in Charlotte County. Conahan maintains his innocence and is seeking a stay to allow for DNA testing of scene evidence that his defense claims could exonerate him.
2: Here in North Carolina, the Wake County Sheriff's Office is searching for a missing swimmer at Falls Lake after responding to Creedmoor Road around 2:20 p.m. on Monday. Multiple agencies, including Wake County EMS and local fire departments, are assisting in the ongoing search. Officials say no further details are currently available. I'm Zaria Holloman, and this is Radio Network News.
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10: Now your weather for Sanford and surrounding areas. Today we'll have sunny skies with highs near 85 degrees with an east wind at around 5 to 10 miles per hour. Tonight will be mostly clear with lows at around 62 degrees with an east wind at around 5 miles per hour, becoming calm in the evening. Tuesday will be sunny with a high near 86 degrees with an east wind at around 3 to 6 miles per hour. And for Tuesday night, we'll have mostly clear skies with lows at around 64 degrees. That's your forecast. I'm meteorologist Tricia Cook.

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1: This is the TJ Show, and look at that. It's Friday, September 4th, 2026. And let's start the day talking to a man who has half my name. In what town, Jay?
2: Lincoln, Missouri.
1: Jay, I heard you're brand new to our show. Tell me, how did you find it, and why are you continuing to listen?
2: That was pretty funny sometimes, like her impersonating the camel from the NFL. That was pretty good.
1: Oh, yeah. It came up yesterday that the Geico camel is back on TV.
3: Mike.
2: Yeah.
1: It's a very talented impression.
3: Thank you. Appreciate it.
2: Right.
3: You know, you sound like a pretty mellow and chill guy. How do you keep so mellow and chill?
1: Yeah, it's a good question.
2: Talk about the camel. I'm a heavy tobacco smoker. I listen to the radio.
1: You're smoking cigarettes still?
2: Yes.
1: Wow. Do people have a lot to say about that? Do they get judgy or say, hey, you should stop doing that?
2: I don't mingle very much, so I don't. Like anyone in my relatives, they smoke too.
1: Oh, okay. Jay, you know, I've always said this. I choose not to smoke because it's bad for me, but if it wasn't bad for me, I would.
2: The Zen pouches are pretty good. If there's like supposed to be a healthier alternative, nicotine's going to catch you one of these days, no matter what.
1: Well, don't try to sell me on nicotine. I'm saying I don't want to smoke, but I'm trying to connect with you, Jay, as a smoker, because I don't agree with smoking and I don't do it, but I like it. It's just that it stinks that it's so bad for you. Mm-hmm. And if I may, since you've isolated yourself, be one voice who cares about you. At some point, maybe consider giving that up, okay? Because we want you to live longer.
2: I'll consider it.
1: All right, thank you. That's a start. That's a start. But we'll love you either way, okay?
2: Right.
1: All right. Later,
2: I'm still
1: bro.
2: Listening to you. Have fun.
1: All right. Bye.
3: Appreciate it.
4: Bye.
3: Bye.
5: I think he took that well, right?
3: I mean, you're judging the man, but he took it as well as he could take it.
5: I don't know.
3: He didn't call here to get a lecture. I'm sure he's heard it multiple times from other people.
1: I'd bet on that.
3: Yeah.
1: Is there a way to bet on that on one of those sports book sites? If Jay's going to quit smoking at some point?
4: Of course. Jay's very well known.
1: You could bet on everything now, right?
3: Yeah.
1: Okay, yeah, I'm betting he's going to quit one day, all right? I'm rooting for him. Anyway.
4: Good luck, Jay.
1: Here's our phone number, 877-RADIO-TJ, and one of two things happens. You either catch us in the studio or you get our voicemail. We just hope to get you on the radio soon. It could be for any reason. You can check in, you can say hi, something that happens today on the show, something that happened yesterday. Sometimes people call about things that happened 3 weeks ago. Whatever it is, 877-RADIO-TJ, and we hope to hear from you soon. You guys ready to do this?
3: Yes, sir.
1: Here we go.
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0: The TJ Show. It's a big Labor Day weekend. Hope you have amazing plans. Here's what I'm shooting for this weekend.
1: All right, what is it?
0: I've gotten to the point where I've had to start requesting that my wife Jess put time with me on her calendar.
1: Because TJ, I feel like you've been fighting this battle since I've met you, my friend.
0: Well, I've restarted it. You know, you start up a lawnmower, you got to just reignite.
1: Then you take a little break because you get a little exhausted. I get it.
0: Yeah, so I've reignited and I said, Jess, what time on Saturday can we block off? My goal is sitting on the couch with a tea or a glass of wine, depending on what she's up for.
1: Okay.
0: And catching up on life. And you'd think, like what I'm saying, doesn't that sound dreamy?
1: It sounds nice, actually. But what would sound even
2: awful.
1: More nice...
0: Tell me.
1: Because you spend a lot of time in the house already.
0: Yep.
1: For me, sometimes when I'm in the house, I see the things that need to be done, and it doesn't feel relaxing. I don't know if your wife Jess is like that.
0: There is a lot to do in the house.
1: Right, and so that might be the reason why she's like, she may want to go out. I don't know, I'm not her. But it would be nice to find like a local like wine bar or jazz club to go to where you can still do those things, but like out of the house.
0: I'm open. Maybe like a little... like shack somewhere. You know how they have, people have
1: that
0: those.
1: That just sounds like you're a kidnapper.
0: No. Glamping. That's what it is. Where people have like a glamp in their backyard.
1: If you want to do that. I mean, and or then, you can just find a wine bar somewhere.
0: The only thing is, do you trust people with the Airbnb where they're not, like, I worry they're putting cameras in, like, the. If you go to a glamping tent in someone's backyard, what are the odds of there not being a camera in there?
1: Well, I'm not suggesting glamping. There could be cameras, but you take your chances. You check.
3: Yeah, or sue their pants off if they do. Yeah. You know, what's the big deal?
0: Yeah, but I don't want you guys to hear how cuddly I get with my wife, Jess. That would be the real thing.
1: Is that why you would rather stay in the house? Because you want to cuddle? You can't cuddle like a wine bar or a jazz bar, is that what you're saying?
0: Yeah, I know I don't have hidden cameras. And I also have no phone zone, which is a policy that we put into place where we put our phones in a drawer in the other room.
1: Okay.
0: What are you doing this weekend?
1: I would love some of that time. Not with you or your wife, but with me and my husband. But we have this backyard that has like grown crazy. It's been raining a lot where we're at. And I feel like vegetation is just like... growing immensely in our backyard. So we have to take care of that.
0: You have a cute backyard and you have like a place where you could potentially start a garden.
1: Yes.
0: Have you thought about seeing what kind of wild stuff grows and just pruning what's there? Because when a backyard is cute enough.
1: So much though.
0: Yeah, but
1: like it's so much. I'm like, if I let this thing go any further, it's going to start growing over the fence into my neighbor's yard.
0: Yeah, but it's fun though.
1: I'll send you the ticket when the city sends me a ticket.
0: No, the next time you have a honeydew melon, take all the seeds from the inside, just throw them in that little patch. Don't touch it. And then next year, my guess is you're going to have melons that are going to grow. There's like 100-something seeds in there. It's very exciting.
1: You do know I live like in a brownstone, like a row home.
0: Yeah, even
1: the homes are tight.
0: No, even more
1: I can't have those roots growing into my neighbor's yard.
0: No, I think they'll appreciate it too. They would love it.
1: No,
0: my friend Edgar lives next to a guy who has a fig tree out in Los Angeles. And these figs just drop in his yard and they spruce up little plants all the time. And he has his gardener take them out. I go, don't touch those. And he's like, this is my house. I go, no, don't touch those.
1: This is my house. The next time I go, I'll look for a plant that's not invasive. That's not too much when it comes to growing them.
0: Okay, very good. Fair enough. Sounds like you have a great weekend.
1: I do.
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0: This is the TJ Show, our news. It sounds different around here. Kenny reads through every story he can find, and then he brings us the most interesting ones. Kenny, what's happening on the planet today?
1: Have you guys been following this Dejan Love story?
0: No.
2: Mm-mm.
1: Dejan Love, he has been posing as a member of the San Francisco 49ers football team on dating apps, and he has scammed more than 26 women out of $1.3 million over the last couple of years.
2: That is wild. Has he pretended to be other football players in the past or play for other teams in the past?
1: Not that I know of.
2: Okay, because I did see something earlier this week, now that you're bringing up the story, of a guy who pretended to be part of like the Dallas Cowboys, and then when he got traded to like the Tampa Buccaneers, he pretended to be a player for them too, so I wasn't sure if it was the same guy. Apparently there's multiple people out here scamming people.
0: Well, what in the world? Like, is he very attractive? Who gives that much money over?
1: Honestly, a lot of the people on ESPN, like former pro football players, they've been making fun of him, saying that like this guy is not in football shape. I don't know how these women fell for this, but I feel bad for these women. But essentially, he'd go to the beach, for instance. He'd be wearing a San Francisco 49ers helmet, and he'd be running like wide receiver routes in the sand. And these were the videos that he'd post on his social medias. And then through dating apps, he'd meet these women, and he'd get them to, you know, make investments, investment opportunities, or he'd ask them to borrow money because he was at the car dealership and his money's tied up right now. But you know, I'm good for it because I'm a professional football player.
2: Oh, man. Wow. That is wild.
1: Yeah, this is a part of a growing trend, what they're calling credential catfishing. We're seeing more and more of it. Outside of football, people pretending to be doctors or real estate developers, so on and so forth. So experts are saying you could verify official status directly through primary sources like state medical real estate licensing database, official team rosters, university registrar offices, things like that. But it's happening more and more.
0: Yeah, got to watch out. Everyone's trying to make a quick buck out there.
2: Mm-hmm.
0: Kenny, what else do you have?
1: Good Housekeeping is exploring how modern digital games and physical collectibles like Pokemon are exposing children to gambling-like mechanics, perhaps addicting kids to gambling before they're even allowed to gamble.
0: Oh, that's nice of them.
1: Yeah, they're talking about these
2: so
1: games.
2: So thoughtful.
0: Yeah.
1: You know, games for your phone or for your PlayStation or Xbox, Mech Arena, Brawl Stars, NBA 2K even listed here, Pokemon cards and blind boxes. They rely on randomized rewards and intermittent reinforcement that mimic slot machines.
0: Interesting. Huh. Like some of these toys that I'm, you know, I love, the ones you don't know what toy you're getting. Yeah. And they open it up as a big surprise. There is that factor.
2: You go to, if you go to like conventions, you get mystery boxes, or if you go in the stores and you buy just a big box of cards, you're just hoping to find something great in there.
0: Setting up traps for our kids, man.
1: Yeah, and they say developing adolescent brains lack fully developed neurons for impulse control and judgment, making kids particularly susceptible to these types of mechanics like loot boxes or these pay to skip features in video games.
2: So this is nothing new.
1: Yeah.
2: Yeah.
0: Kenny, thank you for keeping us somewhat informed.
1: That's what's happening.

0: This is the TJ Show. You know, I keep like double checking. We're actually at Labor Day weekend.
1: Mm-hmm.
0: Isn't it crazy how fast this got here? Not to be like cliche elevator talk guy, but my goodness.
1: It's pretty fast, yeah.
0: What happened to this year? I mean, I'm excited for it. I mean, who doesn't love a nice Labor Day weekend? Kenny, you just invited us earlier in the week. I've been thinking about your invitation. He's having a big party at the house.
2: Yeah, well, my dad and my family's house. My dad, as he texted the whole family group chat,
3: "All right, I want to do a mini palooza at the house this weekend, so I have assignments for each of you, and we need everything done and done right away."
0: So he rallies the troops, your whole family, and everyone has to take an assignment to be a part of the party.
3: Yeah, I mean, we need somebody's going to vacuum the pool, somebody's got to go to the store, we need booze, we need food, I need a ferry captain to take people on boat rides.
0: Does anyone get away with doing nothing?
2: My brother, probably.
0: Yeah, because he's got the kid.
2: Yeah.
0: The kid is a great excuse.
1: He's got two kids.
4: He got two of them.
0: Yeah,
2: but my brother's wife, the mother of said kids, will be working probably harder than anybody else except for me. Well, she'll be cooking and decorating.
1: She's
2: really good at decorating.
0: Even on holiday weekends, it seems like your family wants to spend time with one another. And I think that's not always the most common thing. Right? I mean, people are so apart, and I think that's beautiful.
2: Well, it's nice that we're able to tolerate each other. Also, we like using my dad's house and his fun toys that he's accumulated over the years. So, yeah, it's cool. I mean, we're very fortunate in that sense.
0: There's a boat,
2: there's a pool, there's stuff like that to do.
4: My husband Archie and I and my nieces and nephews had a chance to hang out with Kenny's family at his dad's house. And as he would say, somebody has to play with the toys. Like, he doesn't mind people, you know, going on the boat and, like, using his things. He's really just generous.
0: Listen, I'll let you know if I can make it.
2: Yeah, we'd love to have you.
0: When's the RSVP date?
3: ASAP.
0: Okay.
1: It was yesterday.
0: Yeah. So the big drama that happened last time was your dog, Jazz, bit my kid.
2: Mm-hmm.
0: So she...
4: Just keep the dog away from the kid.
0: Yeah. Is the dog going to be at the party?
2: Yeah.
0: Okay, what do we do about that?
1: It's her house.
4: Well, I mean, she's already been bit. She didn't learn the first time.
2: Yeah, tell
4: don't touch
2: Noah
4: the dog.
2: To pay attention, all right?
4: Yeah, don't touch the dog. What's the problem?
2: She's walking around and flapping her arms.
0: She's 6 years old. You know, my daughters love animals, and the only animal that she doesn't like is that dog, Jazz. And she'll always say, every animal, she wants it to live forever except for Jazz.
4: She's holding on to that grudge.
0: Yeah, so she's a little afraid, but Jazz probably won't bite her twice.
2: No. Well, okay. I mean, again, Noah just, you know, she's older now. And wiser.
4: Right. And that's Jazz's house anyway.
2: Right. Mm-hmm.
0: Yeah.
2: Right.
0: No, it's no big deal. I mean, she was totally fine. No skin broken, just a little scare.
2: It's a little nip.
0: Right.
4: You know, she'll keep her away.
2: On her toes.
0: All right.
2: Yeah.
0: You know what I'll do over the weekend? I'll interview Noah and find out if she still is harboring these deep, sad feelings for Jazz. All right. And
4: you
0: then when we get
4: idea.
0: Back, we'll find out how she did. And if we don't make it, how she feels about Jazz.
2: Okay.
0: She does love most fluffy things, and she's forgiving.
4: Well, they obviously haven't bitten her.
0: Right. That's true. This is the TJ Show. There's more on the way.
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2: I'm Dan Warren. Our top story, the European Union is promising Greenland a stronger partnership following President Donald Trump's threats to take control of the island, Donna Warder reports.
3: During a visit to Greenland's capital Monday, European Commission President Ursula von der Leyen offered $232 million in support to Greenland over the next 2 years to help the island tackle climate change, boost internet connections, and improve hydropower plants, fisheries, and education. The EU has increased its focus on Greenland since President Donald Trump began insisting that the United States should take control of it for security reasons. Greenland Prime Minister Jens Frederik Nielsen.
4: The European Union continues to be not only an important partner for Greenland, but also a loyal and trusted friend. Through these challenging times, your support to us is unfailing.
3: The EU also is earmarking funds for better housing, support to Greenland small businesses, and sustainable tourism. I'm Donna Warder.
2: Meanwhile, midterm elections head into the home stretch as candidates hit Labor Day events. Sharon Chapman reports.
5: Candidates across key battleground states are kicking off the final stretch of election season with Labor Day events at festivals, union halls, and parades. With control of Congress on the line, campaigns in competitive Senate states like Maine, Ohio, Georgia, and Michigan are braced for even tighter, more expensive contests. Democrats are targeting 4 seats to flip the Republican-controlled Senate as a larger wave of voters begins tuning in ahead of the November 3rd general election.
2: Elsewhere, a Florida death inmate is seeking a stay of execution and requests DNA evidence in the 1996 crime. Greg Watson reports.
6: Attorneys have asked the U.S. Supreme Court to stay Thursday's scheduled execution of Florida death row inmate Daniel Conahan, Jr. The 72-year-old was sentenced to death for the 1996 kidnapping and murder of Richard Montgomery in Charlotte County. Conahan maintains his innocence and is seeking a stay to allow for DNA testing of scene evidence that his defense claims could exonerate him.
2: Here in North Carolina, the Wake County Sheriff's Office is searching for a missing swimmer at Falls Lake after responding to Creedmoor Road around 2:20 p.m. Monday. Multiple agencies, including Wake County EMS and local fire departments, are assisting in the ongoing search. Officials say no further details are currently available. I'm Dan Warren, and this is Radio Network News.
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0: This is the TJ Show. And how do I introduce you, Joe? Do I say former Impractical Jokers, current comic? What do you prefer now?
1: It's all that.
0: All that. Okay.
1: That's part of my bloodline, yeah.
0: This is Joe Gatto. Joe, I met you like 20-something years ago. And,
1: for sure.
0: You know, I've been talking about this movie incessantly since I saw it earlier in the week, and none of my friends, well, Kenny has seen it.
2: I saw it.
0: J-Bo's going to go see it over the Labor Day weekend.
3: Yes.
0: But you are seemingly just as passionate about Coyote versus Acme. You took your kids, I took my kids, and I actually think it should win an Oscar. And so I texted you, and I was like, hey, can we talk about this movie? Because I don't have anyone else to gush about it with. You loved it.
1: The movie is so good. It is so really, really well done. I mean, Will Forte acts with animated characters as if, like, it's reminiscent of Who Framed Roger Rabbit. You know, totally. The reason why that was so magical is because you believed through the actors that those animated characters were in those moments with them. And I think Will does a great job of capturing that same magic.
0: Well, if anyone remembers Who Framed Roger Rabbit, at that time, that was such a groundbreaking film.
3: Oh, yeah, it was great.
0: And I agree, like, the technology in this movie is so good on everything you're describing, but also the message of it and the – I don't want to give anything away because I don't even want to take a little bit away from it. Mm-hmm. But just talking about, like, big corporations and what's happening right before our eyes, it's weird how Inception it felt. Did you get that same feeling?
1: Yeah, a little bit. And I think they did it in a good way where it wasn't – preachy, if that makes sense. Like, it was kind of like, this is the message, but hey, by the way, this is a movie about heart and about a journey of a guy who's realizing that he could reach a different potential. Like, I liked that whole thing. Like, it was part of the movie, but it wasn't what the movie was about. Mm. And on top of all, like, the Easter eggs, I mean, I grew up with Looney Tunes. I credited it as one of the reasons why I'm a comedian. I just loved Looney Tunes. And there were so many great Easter eggs that were in there. And I found myself being, like, the only one clapping and being like, yes. And my daughter,
3: so
1: I had to explain
3: great.
1: To my daughter after, like, it's some stuff. And I was like, this is so good, so well done, you know? So part of that was really, really cool for me, too.
0: Yeah, it's pretty rare, like, the family across the board, they all loved it. Did your kids love it too?
1: Yeah, my kids loved it. I mean, I used to watch Looney Tunes with them when they were younger. I mean, I showed them all the Looney Tunes I grew up on, and then they had released a bunch of, like, newer versions of Looney Tunes, I think in 2020 maybe, and they'd be able to share a movie. I mean, we don't get many of those experiences because most of the things you're showing your kids, you've seen already, you know, and you wanted to show it to your kids. So it's kind of fun to have that.
0: Yeah, I was excited when I saw you posting about it because I've been literally telling my other radio show friends, I'm like, hey, can you, like, talk about it on your show? We need more people to see this movie. So doing some fine work out there, Joe Gatto. Great to be connected with you. Have a great Labor Day weekend.
1: I appreciate it. Thank you so much.
0: There he is, Joe.
1: Bye. Take care,
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0: The TJ Show. Okay, something kind of crazy happened yesterday.
1: Alrighty, what happened?
0: So I get home, and my wife Jess shares a story with me. You almost can't believe this is real life, but I'm just going to allow my daughter, Charlie, who was at the center of this story, to share what happened. My wife goes to the gym almost every day, and she'll bring the kids along.
1: Okay.
0: And so here we go, my interview with my 11-and-a-half-year-old daughter, Charlie. So, Charlie, I heard there was some drama at the gym today. Can you tell me what happened?
2: Yeah, so there was two ladies. One was older and one was looked to be in her, like, maybe late 30s. And they were, like, talking about this one teacher. And I was super bored, so I decided to listen in.
0: So they were talking about a teacher in some of the gym classes. Now, it just so happens at this gym, my wife teaches a class once a week. She knows a lot about fitness.
1: So Charlie was ear hustling.
0: Right. And a former ballerina, dancer.
2: And they were like, oh, yeah, that one teacher who's teaching Pilates right now. Yeah, she's such an oddball.
0: So they called the teacher of the class an oddball.
2: Yep.
0: Did they say why?
2: They were like, her classes are way too hard.
0: And who was this teacher?
2: My mama.
0: They were talking about...
1: That's hilarious.
0: What you saying about my mama?
1: The oddball is doing too much.
0: You know that, saying, don't talk about my mama like that?
3: Yeah.
0: They're talking about her mama like that.
1: Oh, my goodness.
0: It was the class that mama teaches.
2: Yep.
0: And then what'd you do?
2: So then I decided to ask the lady. I said, hey, do you know what time it is? She said, yep. And then she gave me the time. And then she said, are you taking that class? I said, no, that's my mama's class. And then they look so scared. They're like,
0: what'd they say?
2: I just walked away and waited till I was in a room where they couldn't hear me and started cracking up.
0: You thought it was funny?
2: Yeah.
0: That is really funny, actually. You know, you don't have to say something. You could just let them talk, but that's a bold move.
2: Mm-hmm.
0: But you don't have to call them out. Like, mama's fine.
2: Yeah.
0: She's not going to get upset if somebody calls her an oddball.
2: I know. I was just wanted to see what they reacted to, like how they reacted.
0: You just thought it'd be interesting?
2: Mm-hmm.
0: Yeah. Was it interesting?
2: Yes.
0: Very interesting.
1: So oh, my goodness.
0: Can you imagine this? Would you ever have the nerve to approach and get yourself in the middle of a conversation like that?
1: No, I wouldn't.
0: I mean, I would think I'd be terrified.
1: Not as a child, not as an adult.
4: Right. Excuse me, ma'am. What time is it? 2:30? No, it's time to stop talking about my mama.
0: Yeah.
1: My
0: wife called me yesterday to tell me that story, and I was like, you've got to be kidding me that really happened.
4: That's so funny.
0: I couldn't believe it. But there you go. You got to be careful what you're saying around people, right? Mm-hmm. This is the TJ Show.

0: This is the TJ Show, our news. It sounds different around here. Kenny reads through every story he can find, and then he brings us the most interesting ones. Kenny, what's happening on the planet today?
1: Were any of you guys using AI yesterday, ChatGPT, Claude? Did you notice anything?
2: No.
0: No.
1: Okay, well, for people who do use it often, they were a little upset because there was a widespread outage that hit all major AI providers, including ChatGPT, Claude, Google Gemini, Microsoft Copilot, and X's Grok. All of them were down for about an hour or more yesterday.
2: At the same time.
1: At the same time.
2: Huh.
0: It's interesting that I thought they were all different.
2: Uh-huh.
0: I thought they were with different companies.
2: And not connected.
1: Yeah. Now, that's what they're saying. They say a brief single platform disruption, that will occur occasionally, but for all of them to go down at the same time unheard of.
0: Yo, bro.
1: And we still don't know the exact root cause.
0: Are they working together, man?
2: I can't wait for the article to come out, or the statement to come out about how they're not all connected and we have to believe the lies. I'm looking forward to reading that.
0: I don't know, man. If there's a robot takeover, you'd think the robots would be on the same team. Don't get me started. It's Labor Day weekend. We're supposed to just chill out.
2: Oh, team works best when they're all on the same page, when there's unity, and that means robots too.
0: Well, why don't we unify as humans? Has anyone mentioned that?
1: Well, what if this is...
0: Guys, let's get on the same team.
1: What if this is humans coming together to fight back against the robot takeover?
0: Then my prediction
1: is... And they attacked
0: is...
1: all of them at the same time.
0: Oh, didn't think of that.
2: Oh,
1: yeah,
2: okay.
1: That was my thought.
2: Look at you thinking, Kenny. That's crazy.
1: Sometimes it happens.
0: Yeah, why are we assuming the worst about these tech giants? They're, right. They've been so lovely. I mean, listen, don't you love getting a package the day you order it at your front door?
2: That is still wild to
0: me. It's exciting.
1: Yeah, now the only thing that Mashable, who's reporting on this, mentioned is that it might have been an internet outage that maybe affected all of them, and perhaps all of their headquarters are usually in Silicon Valley, so that had something to do with it, but I'm guessing there.
0: Sometimes better to ignore. Let's just go to the next one. I'm sure everything's fine.
2: We can't keep ignoring stuff like this. No.
1: So, do you guys know how in some states you're able to turn in used aluminum cans and glass bottles and they'll pay you for it, like 5 or 10 cents?
2: Oh, yes. Yeah.
1: Michigan is one of those states, and a 39-year-old man just won $500,000 off a scratch-off lottery ticket using the money that he got from returning aluminum cans.
2: That's awesome.
0: I like that.
2: Okay.
1: Yeah.
0: That's fun, because there's really no risk. He's doing a nice thing. And the little money that he gets from that, you put it into a lottery ticket. How about that?
1: Yeah, it's a Sunday ritual. Every Sunday, this guy returns cans. He takes that money and buys lottery tickets. And this time, it worked out for him. He purchased that ticket at a CVS pharmacy. $500,000.
0: Wow.
1: Congratulations.
2: Wow.
0: Good for him. I love that.
2: Do you think he'll stop picking up cans?
0: No, I bet he'll keep doing it.
2: Yeah,
0: I bet it's
2: so
0: become
2: too.
0: A part of his life.
1: Yeah. They say it's a Sunday ritual.
0: Kenny, thanks for keeping us somewhat informed.
1: That's what's happening.
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0: Jay Show. Candy, in Wisconsin, you have a story for us. Go ahead.
1: So I was on my way home from work, and I saw this baby kitty in the middle of the road. Mm-hmm. And I'm like, oh my gosh, I can't leave this baby kitty. It hasn't been like 2 weeks old. I can't leave this baby kitty in the middle of the road. So I pulled over safely, got out of my car. It freaked out and attacked me.
0: Oh, yeah.
1: It was a trap. Yeah, it was
2: just
1: in the
2: 2 weeks. How much pain could it cause? It was a baby.
1: My finger was gushing out.
2: Oh.
1: Like this. Yeah. This. I thought maybe I was going to get rabies.
0: Did you get a rabies shot?
1: No. But it's all healed and I'm fine. I didn't get no fever or nothing.
0: Wait, how many days ago?
1: This is like a week.
0: Okay. Would rabies have gotten her at this point?
2: I don't know. I just know that once you start showing symptoms, you're a done deal.
0: Yeah, Candy, wait a minute.
2: There's no going back.
0: This is not good. You didn't go to a doctor or anything to get yourself checked out?
1: It's fully healed.
0: Kenny, look up when do rabies symptoms start showing?
1: Probably like the day after.
0: Well, probably is not something we want to bank on.
2: You don't seem really sure. You don't really know.
3: Yeah. So I'm reading here that rabies symptoms usually appear 1 to 3 months after an exposure.
0: Candy, can you go to the doctor?
2: Yes, what? Please.
0: Yeah, seriously, go to the doctor.
1: Oh, okay. I will go to the doctor.
0: Yeah, just tell him what happened and, you know, just get checked out.
2: Yeah,
0: you want to be safe.
2: You want to make sure that you know you don't have rabies. Where's this kitty? Do you have a cat?
1: First of all, I think there was something wrong with it because it looked like it had mange. The face was like
0: Candy,
1: barely any hair.
0: You got to go to the doctor.
2: Oh, my gosh.
1: Okay, Mom.
0: You just call me Mom?
2: No, seriously. That's a serious matter.
0: Yeah, you want me to put my mom on the phone? Don't get me started. I'll call her right now. And she will come to Wisconsin and take a rope and tie you up and drag you to the doctor.
1: I will go to the doctor, guys. Okay, fine.
0: Well, you started
1: anyway,
0: it.
2: Like, soon.
1: Okay, afterwards.
0: Kitty, have you seen yourself in the mirror today?
1: Yes.
0: Did you have any foam coming out of your mouth?
1: No, I look very beautiful.
0: Okay.
2: Well, that's good. Happy to hear that. But still, go tell a doctor what happened.
0: Take care of yourself,
2: verbatim,
0: Candy.
2: And then they can decide if you should get rabies vaccines.
1: Well, I can go to the doctor just to make sure and spend $175 because I don't have no insurance.
2: My gosh, and stop doing stuff like that.
0: Let the cat live. Cats, like, they'd rather be stray cats anyway. Like, if they have a choice.
1: It was in the middle of the road. I didn't want it to get hit by a car.
0: Yeah, but
1: I said? I swore at it, and I said, I'm just trying to save your life.
2: That's fair, yeah.
0: Take care of yourself, Candy, please. You got to get checked up on that.
1: Okay, I won't mess around with that.
0: And selfishly, we need every listener we can get. I mean, you can't just go get rabies. I mean, come on, you're such a great caller.
2: Oh, my goodness.
0: Please.
2: Please go see a doctor.
1: I will go see a doctor, guys. Man. Right.
0: We love you, Candy. 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